I've heard people say that too much of anything is not good for you, baby. But I don't know about that. As many times as we've loved and we've shared love and made love, it doesn't seem to me like it's enough. It's just not enough, baby.

Thanks very much. I appreciate you coming. I hope you had fun. I had a great time. Thanks a lot.

It's not time to make a change. Just relax, take it easy. You're still young, that's your fault. There's so much you have to know.

0: Es la hora 16:28 minutos.
1: No one? Keep this up and I'll take you to the Church of Scientology next.